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2: Sky slowly clearing this evening, then overnight tonight, areas of fog building back in. Fog could be dense in spots, temperatures dropping down to the low 50s. For Monday, we wait for the fog to mix out, then plenty of sunshine, high temperatures in the upper 70s, if not 80. Tuesday, Wednesday, even more sunshine, temps in the low 80s, with just a slight chance of a shower on Wednesday in the afternoon. Tracking Southwest Michigan's weather, I'm Storm Teammate Chief Meteorologist Ellen Baca.
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0: Hey, it's Scotty Bud. Have a safe Memorial Day weekend. I'll catch you Monday morning. We'll have all the details on all the happenings around the area for Memorial Day. 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
1: Sky slowly clearing this evening, then overnight tonight, areas of fog building back in. Fog could be dense in spots, temperatures dropping down to the low 50s. For Monday, we wait for the fog to mix out, then plenty of sunshine, high temperatures in the upper 70s, if not 80. Tuesday, Wednesday, even more sunshine, temps in the low 80s, with just a slight chance of a shower on Wednesday in the afternoon. Tracking Southwest Michigan's weather, I'm Storm Teammate Chief Meteorologist Ellen Baca.
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1: Sky slowly clearing this evening, then overnight tonight, areas of fog building back in. Fog could be dense in spots, temperatures dropping down to the low 50s. For Monday, we wait for the fog to mix out, then plenty of sunshine, high temperatures in the upper 70s, if not 80. Tuesday, Wednesday, even more sunshine, temps in the low 80s, with just a slight chance of a shower on Wednesday in the afternoon. Tracking Southwest Michigan's weather, I'm Storm Teammate Chief Meteorologist Ellen Baca.
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2: Sky slowly clearing this evening, then overnight tonight, areas of fog building back in. Fog could be dense in spots, temperatures dropping down to the low 50s. For Monday, we wait for the fog to mix out, then plenty of sunshine, high temperatures in the upper 70s, if not 80. Tuesday, Wednesday, even more sunshine, temps in the low 80s, with just a slight chance of a shower on Wednesday in the afternoon. Tracking Southwest Michigan's weather, I'm Storm Teammate Chief Meteorologist Ellen Baca.
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0: It's Scotty Bud. Have a safe Memorial Day weekend. I'll catch you Monday morning. We'll have all the details on all the happenings around the area for Memorial Day. 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
1: Sky slowly clearing this evening, then overnight tonight, areas of fog building back in. Fog could be dense in spots, temperatures dropping down to the low 50s. For Monday, we wait for the fog to mix out, then plenty of sunshine, high temperatures in the upper 70s, if not 80. Tuesday, Wednesday, even more sunshine, temps in the low 80s, with just a slight chance of a shower on Wednesday in the afternoon. Tracking Southwest Michigan's weather, I'm Storm Teammate Chief Meteorologist Ellen Baca.
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1: Dense fog in the area tonight. A dense fog advisory is in place through 11 a.m. on Monday. That means at latest, fog will stick around through about then. But there's a good chance that we'll see it break up a little bit earlier than that. Sunshine returning, high temperatures close to 80 for Memorial Day. We'll see more sunshine in the week ahead. In fact, Tuesday, Wednesday, mostly sunny, high temps in the low 80s. Just a slight chance of a shower on Wednesday. Tracking Southwest Michigan's weather, I'm Storm Team 8 Chief Meteorologist Ellen Baca.
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2: Dense fog in the area tonight. A dense fog advisory is in place through 11 a.m. on Monday. That means at latest, fog will stick around through about then. But there's a good chance that we'll see it break up a little bit earlier than that. Sunshine returning, high temperatures close to 80 for Memorial Day. We'll see more sunshine in the week ahead. In fact, Tuesday, Wednesday, mostly sunny, high temps in the low 80s. Just a slight chance of a shower on Wednesday. Tracking Southwest Michigan's weather, I'm Storm Team 8 Chief Meteorologist Ellen Baca.
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0: Jeff Cassidy has the top five at five every weekday afternoon. 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
1: Dense fog in the area tonight. A dense fog advisory is in place through 11 a.m. on Monday. That means at latest, fog will stick around through about then. But there's a good chance that we'll see it break up a little bit earlier than that. Sunshine returning, high temperatures close to 80 for Memorial Day. We'll see more sunshine in the week ahead. In fact, Tuesday, Wednesday, mostly sunny, high temps in the low 80s. Just a slight chance of a shower on Wednesday. Tracking Southwest Michigan's weather, I'm Storm Team 8 Chief Meteorologist Ellen Baca.
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couldn't dance. 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

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A distant moaning of a train seems to play a sad refrain.

place in a boxcar. 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
1: A dense fog advisory staying in effect across West Michigan until 11 a.m. as most cities are seeing visibility well under a mile. Temperatures will gradually warm this afternoon as the sunshine makes a return with highs in the upper 70s to low 80s. Overnight lows dip down to the mid 50s. A touch warmer on Tuesday, a high of 82, mostly sunny skies. A few scattered showers on Wednesday, but that is the only chance in our 8-day forecast. Tracking West Michigan's weather, I'm Storm Team 8 meteorologist Sarah Flynn.
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0: Scotty Bud, have a safe Memorial Day weekend. I'll catch you Monday morning. 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
1: A dense fog advisory staying in effect across West Michigan until 11 a.m. as most cities are seeing visibility well under a mile. Temperatures will gradually warm this afternoon as the sunshine makes a return with highs in the upper 70s to low 80s. Overnight lows dip down to the mid 50s. A touch warmer on Tuesday, a high of 82, mostly sunny skies. A few scattered showers.

0: on Wednesday, but that is the only chance in our 8-day forecast. Tracking West Michigan's weather, I'm Storm Team 8 meteorologist Sarah Flynn.
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1: 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There'll be no land grab in the Ponderosa.
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0: Is he picking you up after school today?

0: Scotty Bud of the Morning on Cool FM. Good morning. Happy Memorial Day. I've got some cool facts about Memorial Day this morning for you. You're thinking about heading out to a parade? I've got all those details on the way for all the parades in Southwest Michigan. If you're traveling today, be careful. Got some stats for you on traveling. For Memorial Day, looks like that'll be record numbers. Yep. Got your forecast for the rest of the week coming up as well, and sports is on deck on Cool FM.
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0: 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Tigers finally won and ended an 8-game losing streak. They split a doubleheader with the Orioles. They lost 5-3, but won 4-1. Tigers are off today. They host the Angels tomorrow. And we now know the cause of death of NASCAR legend Kyle Busch. He died from severe pneumonia, which progressed into sepsis.
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It's Scotty Bud of the Morning on Cool FM. Good morning. Happy Memorial Day. Hope you're having a great weekend. In case you're wondering weather-wise, beautiful today. Up around 80 with some sunshine. A little fog this morning. Tuesday, 86. Wednesday, 85. Thursday, 78. And Friday, 79. Looks like a dry week for the most part. And much warmer. Sound good to me? Hey.

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2: It's Scotty Bud in the Morning on Cool FM. Good morning. You're thinking about heading out to a parade this morning for Memorial Day. Most of them start at 10 a.m. downtown Kalamazoo. Portage, 10 a.m. Vicksburg, 10 a.m. Hickory Corners, 10 a.m. Climax has a parade that starts at 10. Same with Lawton. In Plainwell, their parade starts at 11 a.m. And Comstock's starts at noon. Out in Marshall, their parade starts this morning at 9:30 a.m. There you go. You got all the times. If you are headed out, happy Memorial Day.
3: Battle Creek police are investigating a deadly Friday afternoon crash on West Columbia Avenue near South La Vista Boulevard. Shortly before 2 p.m., officers responded to a report of a serious injury crash. Preliminary investigation indicates that a motorcycle was westbound on West Columbia Avenue, going at a high rate of speed, passing other vehicles. At the same time, a passenger vehicle, traveling east, was trying to make a left turn into Cady's Plaza. Motorcycle collided with the vehicle while it was making the turn. Motorcyclist is a 20-year-old man. He was pronounced dead at the scene by medical personnel. The driver of the passenger vehicle was taken to a local hospital with minor injuries. Now, no charges have yet been filed at this time. The investigation remains ongoing. The victim's name also has not been released. That's a pending notification of his relatives. In the WKZO newsroom, I'm Michael Arning.
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1: Pharmacist Ryan Moore.
2: Mr. Thomas called recently and said he was frustrated with his current medication situation. He's on a very expensive and very important medication that thins his blood to prevent a heart attack or stroke. It was Saturday. He was out of medication, out of refills, and he was trying to go out of town for the weekend. We asked him to call his doctor's office to see if someone on call could send a new prescription in for him. Later in the afternoon, Mr. Thomas called back. His doctor's office had not contacted us, and he was starting to get really worried. Our staff went above and beyond to make sure Mr. Thomas was taken care of. 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
4: A dense fog advisory staying in effect across West Michigan until 11 a.m. as most cities are seeing visibility well under a mile. Temperatures will gradually warm this afternoon as the sunshine makes a return, with highs in the upper 70s to low 80s. Overnight lows dip down to the mid 50s. A touch warmer on Tuesday, a high of 82, mostly sunny skies. A few scattered showers on Wednesday, but that is the only chance in our 8-day forecast. Tracking West Michigan's weather, I'm Storm Team 8 meteorologist Sarah Flynn.
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It's Scotty Bud of the Morning on Cool FM. Good morning. Happy Memorial Day. We're headed up to 80 today with some sunshine. And AAA has released their Memorial Day travel report. They're predicting a record number of Americans traveling this year. 45 million people will travel. Yep, that's up a notch from last year. 39 million will drive. 3.7 million will fly. The national average for a gallon of gas was 3.17 last year. Now it's 4.56. Be safe this Memorial Day.

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0: It's Scotty Bud in the morning on Cool FM. Good morning. Happy Memorial Day. Sunny and 80 today. Looks good. Stay safe. Thanks for listening this morning. I've got another cool shirt to give away coming up later this week from RetroMichigan.com. They've got all the cool former businesses, former places you used to hang out shirts. 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I've got a galley sub shirt we're going to give away. 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
1: 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That 2 a.m. rhythm on the roof that makes you wonder, is it holding? You lie there in the dark, listening for a drip that shouldn't be there. The storm has passed, but the worry shouldn't linger. 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
0: Cool FM Sports. Tigers finally won and ended an 8-game losing streak. They split a doubleheader with the Orioles. They lost 5-3, but won 4-1. Tigers are off today. They host the Angels tomorrow. And we now know the cause of death of NASCAR legend Kyle Busch. He died from severe pneumonia, which progressed into sepsis.
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giving you my onlyness. Come and give me your tomorrow. If I work my hands in wood,

Scotty Bud of the Morning on Cool FM. Thanks for listening this morning. Happy Memorial Day. Sunshine in 80 today. Do you take Social Security? Well, it looks like Social Security recipients are in line for a bigger increase next year than they've gotten since 2023. The Senior Citizens League predicts Social Security payments are going to rise 3.9% in 2027. Those predictions, by the way, are usually pretty close. So good for you.

0: It's Scotty Bud of the Morning on Cool FM. Thanks for listening this morning. Happy Memorial Day. We're getting some sunshine today at a high right around 80. A few things you might want to know about this weekend. Memorial Day commemorates the men and women who died while serving in the U.S. Armed Forces. Always observed on the last Monday of May, which is today, the 25th. The earliest it will ever be, by the way. It used to be called Decoration Day from 1868 to 1970. Didn't become Memorial Day till 71. And there is an exact moment of remembrance on Memorial Day. It's at 3 p.m. today, local time. Supposed to pause and remember the brave men and women who died in service to our nation. Happy Memorial Day. Remember those that have gone before us, protecting this great nation.
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2: The Calhoun County Sheriff's Office says a man and a woman, both from Penfield Township, are in the county jail after they responded to a complaint Sunday morning of a man with a gun in the area of Oxford and Edgemont Streets. It took the 41-year-old man and 36-year-old woman into custody after they conducted a traffic stop that happened around 4 a.m. Deputies seized several firearms from the vehicle, along with 36 ammunition magazines, brass knuckles, ballistic vests, and additional weapons.

0: They also said several of the guns were loaded and had rounds chambered. Police say the man had been in an argument earlier with a man in Battle Creek, and he was allegedly waiting for him to arrive when he was arrested. Now, he is in jail on several felony weapons offenses, driving while intoxicated, and possessing a firearm while intoxicated. She is facing felony charges for resisting and obstructing deputies. In the WKZO newsroom, I'm Michael Arning.
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5: Have you ever noticed that you mostly breathe through one nostril at a time? Even when you're not sick, even when your allergies aren't bothering you. The body actually switches the dominant nostril as frequently as every 2 hours while we're awake. That's according to Adam Taylor, an anatomy professor at Lancaster University in the UK. This alternating cycle is automatic. It's regulated subconsciously by the hypothalamus in the brain, he said. Your body does this to give each nostril a chance to rest and repair so they don't get too dried out, which could make it easier for pathogens and inflammation to cause damage. Now, Taylor also said studies suggest the left nostril may be more dominant, and when the right nostril is dominant, the body is in a more alert or even stressed state. Who knew? Pretty fascinating stuff. I'm Dr. Sanjay Gupta, helping you live a better life.
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9: A dense fog advisory staying in effect across West Michigan until 11 a.m. as most cities are seeing visibility well under a mile. Temperatures will gradually warm this afternoon as the sunshine makes a return with highs in the upper 70s to low 80s. Overnight lows dip down to the mid 50s. A touch warmer on Tuesday, a high of 82, mostly sunny skies. A few scattered showers on Wednesday, but that is the only chance in our 8-day forecast. Tracking West Michigan's weather, I'm Storm Team 8 meteorologist Sarah Flynn.
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It's Scotty Bud of the Morning on Cool FM. Happy Memorial Day. We're getting sunshine today and 80 degrees. Looks like Joey Chestnut's going to compete in the July 4th Nathan's Famous International Hot Dog Eating Contest while serving probation after he pled guilty to misdemeanor battery. He says the whole thing was just a big misunderstanding. Last year, he reclaimed his title by eating 70 hot dogs in 10 minutes after missing 2024 because of a sponsorship conflict with Impossible Foods. We'll see how he does this year.

WFAD Battle Creek, W274AQ Battle Creek, WQXC Allegan, Kalamazoo.

0: It's Scotty Bud of the Morning on Cool FM. Happy Memorial Day. Hope you're having a great long weekend. Sunny and 80 today. We're warm for the most part for the rest of the week as well. 86 on Tuesday and Wednesday. So I'm at Lowe's over the weekend getting some paint. Yeah, exciting times at the Scotty Bud household over the weekend. And I usually park in the veteran parking spot. It's one of the few perks us lowly four-year veterans get. Not that I'm complaining, but it's up front, and I enjoy it if it's open. And next to the veteran parking spot, they had a Memorial Day display in remembrance of veterans who lost their lives serving, which is what Memorial Day is all about. An entire parking spot was filled up with flowers, and they had a nice little flag. It said, "We remember those who have fallen serving this country." Pretty cool. Looked very, very nice. Whoever thought that up at Lowe's on West Main and Drake, kudos to you. Happy Memorial Day weekend to all of you. Thanks to those who lost their lives serving this great country.
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0: Cool FM Sports. Tigers finally won and ended an eight-game losing streak. They split a doubleheader with the Orioles. They lost 5-3, but won 4-1. Tigers are off today. They host the Angels tomorrow. And we now know the cause of death of NASCAR legend Kyle Busch. He died from severe pneumonia, which progressed into sepsis.
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1: There's liable to be trouble out there today. 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
0: on Michigan's Oldies Cool FM.

It's Scotty Bud of the Morning on Cool FM. Good morning. Happy Memorial Day. We're headed up to 80 today with some sunshine. And AAA has released their Memorial Day travel report. They're predicting a record number of Americans traveling this year. 45 million people will travel. Yep, that's up a notch from last year. 39 million will drive. 3.7 million will fly. The national average for a gallon of gas was 3.17 last year. Now it's 4.56. Be safe this Memorial Day.

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1: Hey, Scotty Bud in the morning on Cool FM. Good morning. You're thinking about heading out to a parade this morning for Memorial Day? Most of them start at 10 a.m. downtown Kalamazoo. Portage, 10 a.m. Vicksburg, 10 a.m. Hickory Corners, 10 a.m. Climax has a parade that starts at 10. Same with Lawton. In Plainwell, their parade starts at 11 a.m. And Comstock's starts at noon. Out in Marshall, their parade starts this morning at 9:30 a.m. There you go. You got all the times. If you are headed out, happy Memorial Day.
2: A 31-year-old Kalamazoo man is in police custody in Berrien County after Michigan State Police found roughly 50 pounds of crystal meth in his vehicle last week. He was seen Thursday meeting with his suspected drug source and led police.

0: 17-year-old driver was found hiding in the woods and was taken into custody. In the WKZO newsroom, I'm Michael Arning.
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8: A dense fog advisory staying in effect across West Michigan until 11 a.m. as most cities are seeing visibility well under a mile. Temperatures will gradually warm this afternoon as the sunshine makes a return with highs in the upper 70s to low 80s. Overnight lows dip down to the mid 50s. A touch warmer on Tuesday, a high of 82, mostly sunny skies. A few scattered showers on Wednesday, but that is the only chance in our 8-day forecast. Tracking West Michigan's weather, I'm Storm Team 8 meteorologist Sarah Flynn.
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wild thing, I think I love you. But I wanna know for sure. So come on and hold me tight.

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But I wanna know for sure. So come on and hold me tight.

It's Scotty Bud of the Morning on Cool FM. Thanks for listening this morning. Sunshine and 80 for your Memorial Day. And for the rest of the week, warmer. 86 for Tuesday, 86 for Wednesday, and near 80 for the rest of the work week. It's a super 60s weekend on Cool FM.

0: It's Scotty Bud of the Morning on Cool FM. Good morning. Happy Memorial Day. Hope you're having a great weekend. In case you're wondering weather-wise, beautiful today. Up around 80 with some sunshine. A little fog this morning. Tuesday, 86. Wednesday, 85. Thursday, 78. And Friday, 79. Looks like a dry week for the most part and much warmer. Sounds good to me.
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It's Scotty Bud of the Morning on Cool FM. Happy Memorial Day. Thanks for listening. Sunny and 80 eventually today. Eric Clapton has revealed a set of six U.S. dates scheduled to begin Sunday, September 6th in Detroit at Little Caesars Arena. He'll also be at the United Center in Chicago on Friday, September 11th.

0: It's Scotty Bud in the Morning on Cool FM. Good morning. Happy Memorial Day. Sunny and 80 today. Looks good. Stay safe. Thanks for listening this morning. I've got another cool shirt to give away coming up later this week from RetroMichigan.com. 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
3: A lot of sunshine continues across West Michigan for this Memorial Day. Temperatures will top off in the upper 70s to low 80s, staying quiet tonight with a low near 57. Warm again on Tuesday, plenty of sunshine, a high of 82. 83 is your high on Wednesday, making it the warmest day of the week, but a bit more cloud cover and a few scattered showers possible. It's a quiet end to our week, mid-70s for highs, plenty of sunshine, and little to no rain to round out the month of May. Tracking West Michigan's weather, I'm Storm Team 8 meteorologist Sarah Flynn.
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We're headed up to 80 with some sunshine today on Memorial Day. Thanks for listening this morning. Tomorrow morning, we're going to tell you how to score a Galley Subs shirt from RetroMichigan.com. 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
4: A lot of sunshine continues across West Michigan for this Memorial Day. Temperatures will top off in the upper 70s to low 80s, staying quiet tonight with a low near 57. Warm again on Tuesday, plenty of sunshine, a high of 82. 83 is your high on Wednesday, making it the warmest day of the week, but a bit more cloud cover and a few scattered showers possible. It's a quiet end to our week, mid-70s for highs, plenty of sunshine, and little to no rain to round out the month of May. Tracking West Michigan's weather, I'm Storm Team 8 meteorologist Sarah Flynn.
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9: A lot of sunshine continues across West Michigan for this Memorial Day. Temperatures will top off in the upper 70s to low 80s, staying quiet tonight with a low near 57. Warm again on Tuesday, plenty of sunshine, a high of 82. 83 is your high on Wednesday, making it the warmest day of the week, but a bit more cloud cover and a few scattered showers possible. It's a quiet end to our week, mid-70s for highs, plenty of sunshine, and little to no rain to round out the month of May. Tracking West Michigan's weather, I'm Storm Team 8 meteorologist Sarah Flynn.
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4: A lot of sunshine continues across West Michigan for this Memorial Day. Temperatures will top off in the upper 70s to low 80s, staying quiet tonight with a low near 57. Warm again on Tuesday, plenty of sunshine, a high of 82. 83 is your high on Wednesday, making it the warmest day of the week, but a bit more cloud cover and a few scattered showers possible. It's a quiet end to our week, mid-70s for highs, plenty of sunshine, and little to no rain to round out the month of May. Tracking West Michigan's weather, I'm Storm Team 8 meteorologist Sarah Flynn.
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1: A lot of sunshine continues across West Michigan for this Memorial

0: Memorial Day. Temperatures will top off in the upper 70s to low 80s, staying quiet tonight with a low near 57. Warm again on Tuesday, plenty of sunshine, a high of 82. 83 is your high on Wednesday, making it the warmest day of the week, but a bit more cloud cover and a few scattered showers possible. It's a quiet end to our week, mid-70s for highs, plenty of sunshine, and little to no rain to round out the month of May. Tracking West Michigan's weather, I'm Storm Team 8 meteorologist Sarah Flynn.
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Another day's useless energy spent. Impassioned lovers wrestle as one. 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
8: A lot of sunshine continues across West Michigan for this Memorial Day. Temperatures will top off in the upper 70s to low 80s, staying quiet tonight with a low near 57. Warm again on Tuesday, plenty of sunshine, a high of 82. 83 is your high on Wednesday, making it the warmest day of the week, but a bit more cloud cover and a few scattered showers possible. It's a quiet end to our week, mid-70s for highs, plenty of sunshine, and little to no rain to round out the month of May. Tracking West Michigan's weather, I'm Storm Team 8 meteorologist Sarah Flynn.
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5: Mr. Thomas called recently and said he was frustrated with his current medication situation. He's on a very expensive and very important medication that thins his blood to prevent a heart attack or stroke. It was Saturday. He was out of medication, out of refills, and he was trying to go out of town for the weekend. We asked him to call his doctor's office to see if someone on call could send a new prescription in for him. Later in the afternoon, Mr. Thomas called back. 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
5: A lot of sunshine continues across West Michigan for this Memorial Day. Temperatures will top off in the upper 70s to low 80s, staying quiet tonight with a low near 57. Warm again on Tuesday, plenty of sunshine, a high of 82. 83 is your high on Wednesday, making it the warmest day of the week, but a bit more cloud cover and a few scattered showers possible. It's a quiet end to our week, mid-70s for highs, plenty of sunshine, and little to no rain to round out the month of May. Tracking West Michigan's weather, I'm Storm Teammate Meteorologist Sarah Flynn.
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6: Have you ever noticed that you mostly breathe through one nostril at a time? Even when you're not sick, even when your allergies aren't bothering you. The body actually switches the dominant nostril as frequently as every 2 hours while we're awake. That's according to Adam Taylor, an anatomy professor at Lancaster University in the UK. This alternating cycle is automatic. It's regulated subconsciously by the hypothalamus in the brain, he said. Your body does this to give each nostril a chance to rest and repair so they don't get too dried out, which could make it easier for pathogens and inflammation to cause damage. Now, Taylor also said studies suggest the left nostril may be more dominant, and when the right nostril is dominant, the body is in a more alert or even stressed state. Who knew? Pretty fascinating stuff. I'm Dr. Sanjay Gupta, helping you live a better life.
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6: A lot of sunshine continues across West Michigan for this Memorial Day. Temperatures will top off in the upper 70s to low 80s, staying quiet tonight with a low near 57. Warm again on Tuesday, plenty of sunshine, a high of 82. 83 is your high on Wednesday, making it the warmest day of the week, but a bit more cloud cover and a few scattered showers possible. It's a quiet end to our week, mid-70s for highs, plenty of sunshine, and little to no rain to round out the month of May. Tracking West Michigan's weather, I'm Storm Team 8 meteorologist Sarah Flynn.
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8: Beautiful clear skies overnight tonight, staying on the mild side with lows near 57. Tuesday, sunshine, high temps near 82, staying dry. Wednesday, high temperatures climb to about 83. We'll see plenty of sunshine, but in the afternoon, watch for a chance of a shower or a thunderstorm. Again, most of the day filled with sunshine. By Thursday, Friday, a little bit cooler, high temps in the mid-70s, but sunshine holds through the rest of the week. Tracking Southwest Michigan's weather, I'm Storm Teammate Chief Meteorologist Ellen Baca.
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4: Beautiful clear skies overnight tonight, staying on the mild side with lows near 57. Tuesday, sunshine, high temps near 82, staying dry. Wednesday, high temperatures climb to about 83. We'll see plenty of sunshine, but in the afternoon, watch for a chance of a shower or a thunderstorm. Again, most of the day filled with sunshine. By Thursday, Friday, a little bit cooler, high temps in the mid-70s, but sunshine holds through the rest of the week. Tracking Southwest Michigan's weather, I'm Storm Teammate Chief Meteorologist Ellen Baca.
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1: In Calhoun County, hunger doesn't always look like what you'd expect. 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
4: Beautiful clear skies overnight tonight, staying on the mild side with lows near 57. Tuesday, sunshine, high temps near 82, staying dry. Wednesday, high temperatures climb to about 83. We'll see plenty of sunshine, but in the afternoon, watch for a chance of a shower or a thunderstorm. Again, most of the day filled with sunshine. By Thursday, Friday, a little bit cooler, high temps in the mid-70s, but sunshine holds through the rest of the week. Tracking Southwest Michigan's weather, I'm Storm Teammate Chief Meteorologist Ellen Baca.
0: More of the greatest hits of all time nonstop on Michigan's Oldies.